0: 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Il est 3h.
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2: Death wasn't really the worst part. Time spent floating above is. Body done, that's when the hurts start. They call it passing, that's not it. They lying, fuck them altars and headstones. They think all them flowers fall. Can't smell nothing, you just bones. They cry a little less every hour, so that must be real nice. Crossing the earth marks. And when everything began, death scars looking like birthmarks. Take for granted, they freestand. And y'all should grab one right by the dream space. Make one scream until she pray. Make one run until he dead. Make one break until they leave. The body hurts, see, the body gone. So who body make up for all the wrongs done to bodies? They keep singing they songs while your body rot. Well, fuck it, come on, they gotta pay. Chase the dreamer, fuck it up. Shake the dreamer, wake it up. And then we'll make the dreamer hate the dreamer. Cut it up, break the dreamer, wake the demon. Run it up, then you can get.

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Kiss the beer and simply savor. Lick it up. That tastes like wishes made by twisted prayers. Rip it up. Split the vision, lynch the savior. Get the guts, then you will grab one right by the dream space. Make one scream until she pray. Make one run until he dead. Make one break until they leave the body.

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All the living sweat in the afterlife, but ain't nothing afterlife but the pain from the way you died and something reminiscent of hunger. But if you had a stomach, only satiated by making somebody run. See that? To the edge of the screen in the video. Hear that? Hissing way in the back of the track. Be that. You could live in the glitch of the digital. They fear that, they should fear that, they gon' fear that. You are here forever, fuck it up. Miss the moment, end is never gonna come. You stuck, so make the most, you make the omens. Leave the gun, watch the mortals blow their brains out. That was fun, that's why you grab one right by the dream space. Make one scream until she pray. Make one run until he dead. Make one break until they hit.

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Eyes blurred, I recline, think of my dream world, my infinite design. 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Who is this person? How did they get my number? Why call me and disturb my slumber? 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

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Once again, no number. I wonder, I pick up heavy breathing. A deep voice and slow croak. I try to say hello, but there's a frog in my throat. Spit it out, says the

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You've accustomed the magic called the radio girls.

Our next guest have already become some kind of a show business institution. They're fast, they're good, and just plain too much. Ladies.

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Visica pieces planted the seeds for us to pick up. And there's something special about the way that I met ya. It's that super serendipitous universal connector. Chiefly I respected the way you carried yourself, and now the pretty person inside you seemed to marry herself. See, you've accepted all my flaws, taught us to dislodge them all. Nothing simple about your temple, mind designed as Taj Mahal. We don't speak E to the popo, so we not involved in law. Let's just run amok and fuck the world as they look on and all. Oh, darling, don't be cautious. Run along the fire blind and be that little light of mine. You real.

0: How old are you? What can you remember?
1: I remember.
0: Where did you come from?
1: I remember I was cold. It was always cold. We didn't know how long. I remember we were shaking.
0: From the cold?
1: The pod. It was shaking. He was trying to...
0: Who?
1: He looked so scared. His eyes...
0: Why was it shaking, the pod? Can you tell me what happened?
1: He was looking right at me, through me, like he... His face, his skin was... Did that happen? I don't think that was a dream.
0: Was there a malfunction?
1: Malfunction?
0: When we found you, when we found the pod, you were asleep in it.
1: Stasis.
0: Stasis?
1: They said we would sleep. That we'd be asleep for...
0: Why were you in the pod? Miss?
1: How old am I?

0: I was 11. We were both 11. A girl and a boy in each pod. They put us in pairs, side by side. The virus, it made everything die. All the trees were dead. The bay turned brown. I remember I was always thirsty. People were afraid. We couldn't go outside. The sky turned dark. There was a building underground with machines, people, noise. They said we'd be safer in the pod. We'd go to sleep and wake up after. There was no time. My dad... I don't think I'm 11 anymore. I don't understand.
1: Were there others?
0: Others?
1: Other pods?
0: I don't remember. We went first. Aiden said they were making hundreds, maybe thousands.
1: The boy who was with you, is that Aiden?
0: I think that was his name, or... He stopped sleeping. He was always restless, shifting, pushing up on the... He wasn't supposed to open it. They told us, if we woke up, to keep our mask on and... Mask on, latch closed. But he was scared. We both were. When I woke up again, later, I saw him trying to sit up. He looked much older. His eyes were big. I remember thinking he looked like an animal in a cage. He had taken off his mask. I saw his latch was open. He was pushing on it, pushing. He was shouting something. But the air, his body, it just...
1: What happened to him? What did you see?
0: The light. I don't... I remember the taste of metal in my mouth. I never saw him after that. Sometimes I thought I heard him. Maybe I was asleep. Remember how much his mom cried after they said goodbye. Where am I?
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Stay busy so I don't think, cause downtime is when it's sinking. I stared old pictures, I thought you wanted to dance. 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